wheat and hops make beer, corn and charred oak barrels make bourbon, and we, along with a little help from Nashville, make great country music. All we need now is you and yours. Here, enjoy another great country song. 92.1, The Big Dog.

Eli Young Band, and Crazy Girl, Tyler Ace, Jason Aldean, and Chris Jansen. All after Ella and Morgan. Happy weekend. But I can't love you anymore.

0: 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Live your life somewhere between straight lines.
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0: Jason Aldean said he thinks social media is making us all oblivious. I would probably agree with him there. By probably, I mean totally agree with him. And I'm guilty of it as well. It's almost maddening sometimes, right, when you catch yourself just gone, oblivious to the world, into your phone for so long. And you're like, good gravy, how long was I staring at this dang thing? But he says he'd like to just do away with it altogether. I wouldn't mind either, but I don't think the generation that is currently with us, who have never had social media, would. I don't even know what they'd do. It would be just meltdowns worldwide, just ridiculous. But Jason Aldean, hey, has anybody told Jason MySpace is coming back? Maybe you shouldn't.
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8: Here's a look at your forecast from the National Weather Service on the Big Dog 92.1. There will be a 30% chance of showers and thunderstorms mainly before 8 p.m. Otherwise, partly cloudy with a low around 68. This has been a look at your forecast from the National Weather Service on the Big Dog 92.1.
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A pickup rolling down a dirt road with a cloud of dust blowing from behind and the music playing loud. That's what country sounds like. 92.1, The Big Dog.

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0: country, and she knows it. 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And Luke Lyon will carry the whole gang. Luke Combs and Little Big Town, the Boondocks, ready to roll next.
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2: Here's a look at your forecast from the National Weather Service on the Big Dog 92.1. There will be a 30% chance of showers and thunderstorms mainly before 8 p.m. Otherwise, partly cloudy with a low around 68. This has been a look at your forecast from the National Weather Service on the Big Dog 92.1.
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2: 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Good Damn is a song I wrote with my good friends Brock Berry Hill, Taylor Phillips, and a fella you might know by the name of Hardy. And it's a song about shooting your shot, long story short. Hope y'all dig it.

0: What's up, y'all? It's Brantley Gilbert, and you just heard my new song, Good Damn. Thanks for listening.
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The Big Dog.

The red, white, and blue flapping in the wind at a Friday night football game. That's what country sounds like. 92.1, The Big Dog.

So just for the record, we're not country-ish. We're country all the way. Yeah! Playing one great song after another.

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And we know that hootin' leads to hollerin'. Yeah! 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
10: Here's a look at your forecast from the National Weather Service on the Big Dog 92.1. There will be a 30% chance of showers and thunderstorms mainly before 8 p.m. Otherwise, partly cloudy with a low around 68. This has been a look at your forecast from the National Weather Service on the Big Dog 92.1.
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12: 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Yes, the new album Silver Sands Marina coming for us September 25th. Parmalee after Dirks. Somewhere on a beach.

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0: Morgan and Ben by now. He says that's part of the next chapter of music he's going to start working on there. He's put a close on the era of Still the Problem, and I am still ready for it now. Can we get it now? No? I suppose you want to do a, you know, pre-promote and release singles one every month or so. Lead us along. Okay, I'll do that too. Scotty McCrary, Riley Green. Changing Minds next. Happy weekend.
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A John Deere sitting on a hillside with a small bird perched on the stack. That's what country sounds like. 92.1, The Big Dog.

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So just for the record, we're not country-ish. We're country all the way. Yeah! Playing one great song after another. 92.1, The Big Dog.

Tim McGraw there. Tyler Reese here. Happy weekend. Tim McGraw doing a ring of dates in Vegas again. Caesar's Palace. Hail Caesar! Lady Wilson, Old Dominion after Dylan's

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That's what country sounds like.

0: The phone, the keys, the wallet, and you. 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Never mind. 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Luke Combs is next.
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9: Here's a look at your forecast from the National Weather Service on The Big Dog 92.1. There will be a 30% chance of showers and thunderstorms mainly before 8 p.m. Otherwise, partly cloudy with a low around 68. This has been a look at your forecast from the National Weather Service on The Big Dog 92.1.
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0: Alexandra K, straight for the heart. Tyler Reese with Ella Langley and Morgan Can't Love You Anymore. Nate Smith and Whiskey Is on You. If it is, you buy it? Good. It's the weekend.
1: Yo, it's Russell Dickerson. This is Worth Your Wild. Fun fact about Worth Your Wild is Red Hot Chili Peppers are co-writers on this song because of the You're My Butterfly Sugar Baby reference in the song. Check it out right now, Worth Your Wild.

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1: And now, we'd like to share our favorite recipe for a good time. First, add a little of this. Then, sprinkle in a bit of this. And then, add a whole bunch of these ones. Finally, mix well, serve, and enjoy daily. 92.1, The Big Dog.

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Wheat and hops make beer. Corn and charred oak barrels make bourbon. And we, along with a little help from Nashville, make great country music. All we need now is you and yours. Here, enjoy another great country song.

Rethinking some things. Luke Combs there. New music from Luke. Love that one. Luke wrapping up the international leg of the My Kind of Saturday Night Tour. Billy Currington, Josh Ross on the way next.

0: We know that country music leads to hootin'. Woo! And we know that hootin' leads to hollerin'. Yeah! And you know, a little hootin' hollerin' never hurt anybody.
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If she doesn't say us, well then, time for a new phone.

Hello there. Welcome to Saturday, August 8th already, National Garage Sale Day, National CBD Day, and International Cat Day. Kane Brown, backseat driver.

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9: Here's a look at your forecast from the National Weather Service on The Big Dog 92.1. Overnight, it will be partly cloudy with a low around 68. For your Saturday, increasing clouds throughout the day and showers and thunderstorms likely between 3 and 5 p.m. with a high near 87. This has been a look at your forecast from the National Weather Service on the Big Dog 92.1.

0: Wheat and hops make beer. 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And we, along with a little help from Nashville, make great country music. 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

We know that country music leads to hootin'. 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And we know that hootin' leads to hollerin'. Yeah! And you know? Yeah! 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

0: It's me, Shannon Black. Thanks so much for listening. Middle of the night, start of our Saturday.
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0: Hey y'all, I'm Hudson Westbrook. 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

Kenny Chesney, Carry On. No, his new album, Silver Sands Marina, comes out September 25th. Same day as Corey Kent's new album, and a week after Luke Bryan's latest album. We got a lot of music coming out between now and October 2nd. It's Blake Shelton now, Neon Light.

We're going to take you to church. Slap guitar and words that rhyme. And on the hands of time. They'll preach from the book of Matthew. Why does he call you dog? And we'll testify from the book of Luke. Back in the saddle again. Country music's got you covered.

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I was talking a little bit ago about a list that came out of the most likable, nicest country music artist, Dolly Parton, number one, Luke Combs. And Lainey Wilson's also on that list, along with Dan and Shay and Dierks Bentley and Vince Gill.

0: Ella Langley, back to Love and Life again. She is. She's been doing a lot of interviews and talking about her mental health and stuff. And she says she's been really lucky to have the support of Miranda Lambert and Lainey Wilson and Gretchen Wilson and Jody Messina and so many people in her corner, letting her know that this crazy experience she's going through is exactly that crazy. But she's loving life again.
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12: Here's a look at your forecast from the National Weather Service on The Big Dog 92.1. Overnight, it will be partly cloudy with a low around 68. For your Saturday, increasing clouds throughout the day and showers and thunderstorms likely between 3 and 5 p.m. with a high near 87. This has been a look at your forecast from the National Weather Service on the Big Dog 92.1.

A pickup rolling down a dirt road with a cloud of dust blowing from behind and the music playing loud. That's what country sounds like.

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This here's a job for country music. 92.1, The Big Dog.

Sam Hunt, 23. Man, he has been too quiet lately. We need him to get us some new music or back out on the road or something. Time Myers now.

A John Deere sitting on a hillside with a small bird perched on the stack. That's what country sounds like.

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I just found out it is National Fried Chicken and Waffle Day. Let's go. Bring on the syrup.

0: Ella Langley, Morgan Wallen, I Can't Love You Anymore, and I Can't Love This Story Anymore, happened in Boonville, Missouri. A human chain was formed last week of hundreds of volunteers to help move books from the town's old library to its new location 3.5 blocks away. 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I just think that's the coolest community thing to do.
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9: Here's a look at your forecast from the National Weather Service on The Big Dog 92.1. Overnight, it will be partly cloudy with a low around 68. For your Saturday, increasing clouds throughout the day and showers and thunderstorms likely between 3 and 5 p.m. with a high near 87. This has been a look at your forecast from the National Weather Service on the Big Dog 92.1.

0: Just for the record, we're not country-ish. We're country all the way. Yeah! Playing one great song after another.
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0: Lucy Ballerini Peter Pan spent, I think, most of her summer or half the year in New York City. 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

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If you're a fan of the Super Trooper series, it's been around forever. I want to see it.

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7: Here's a look at your forecast from the National Weather Service on The Big Dog 92.1. Overnight, it will be partly cloudy with a low around 68. For your Saturday, increasing clouds throughout the day and showers and thunderstorms likely between 3 and 5 p.m. with a high near 87. This has been a look at your forecast from the National Weather Service on The Big Dog 92.1.

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A John Deere sitting on a hillside with a small bird perched on a stack. That's what country sounds like. 92.1, The Big Dog.

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All we need now is you and yours. 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

0: Lady A, you look good. Riley Green looks good. We'll see how good he does on The Voice, premieres next month. And his new album comes out next month, too. That's Just Me. We'll get it on September 18th.
1: If you showed up, I wouldn't let you in.

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0: We'll help you follow the country music golden rule. Live your life somewhere between straight lines. 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And good times.
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0: John Morgan, kid myself. It is officially official. It is football season. We get college football at the end of this month. The NFL Hall of Fame game already happened. And there is a John Madden movie that's coming out in November on Amazon Prime with Nicolas Cage as John Madden.
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7: Here's a look at your forecast from the National Weather Service on The Big Dog 92.1. Overnight, it will be partly cloudy with a low around 68. For your Saturday, increasing clouds throughout the day and showers and thunderstorms likely between 3 and 5 p.m. with a high near 87. This has been a look at your forecast from the National Weather Service on the Big Dog 92.1.
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The red, white, and blue flapping in the wind at a Friday night football game. That's what country sounds like. 92.1, The Big Dog.

0: Lee Bryce coming out with new music. We get a new album, Sunriser, on October 2nd. That's it for me. I got to go. Enjoy your Saturday, the rest of your weekend. Be safe. Be kind. God bless.
1: Hey, y'all, I'm Chase Matthew. Here's my new song, Holding It Down. Holding It Down is about the small town heroes and realizing you don't got to leave your small town to be a hero. I'm talking the firefighters, the EMS, the police, the teachers, the doctors, the nurses, and everybody else in between that keeps a small town going on a daily basis.

0: 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I'm Chase Matthew. 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
1: If it's country music that leads you to drink,
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So, just for the record, we're not country-ish. We're country all the way. Yeah! Playing one great song after another.

0: Taylor Swift, I Knew It, I Knew You. I'm Kent Stevens. So I read an article about lung cancer and cigarette smoking. It says that people who stop smoking cigarettes will have some improvements in their lungs, but a long-term study shows that the people who smoke will forever have higher risk of developing lung cancer. I'm a former smoker. It's been 10 years since I smoked. But my risk of lung cancer will now be higher than a non-smoker for the rest of my life. You know, I had kidney cancer 2-3 years ago. I was talking to this person I know who's a doctor and mentioned that I'd had kidney cancer. And the first thing she asked was, are you a former smoker? 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

If you'll give me a second, I'll play that new one from Graylin J. It's called Water at a Wedding. Brand new artist here as we roll toward the end of summer. I'm Kent Stevens, kicking up your weekend with Dustin Lynch and Small Town Boys.

0: That's Graylin James. It's called Water at a Wedding. The cyclosporiasis outbreak is now in 6 more states: Arkansas, Iowa, Missouri, Nebraska, New Hampshire, and North Carolina, joining 9 others who were previously identified to have cases of cyclosporiasis, the diarrhea-causing bug. I saw a funny post on Instagram the other day. It was a guy at a Planet Fitness, and he said, if you were in the men's room, stall 1, this morning, you've got it. I thought that was pretty hilarious. I'll laugh until I get it, right?
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13: For Big Dog 92.1, here is a check on your forecast for your Saturday. Showers and thunderstorms possible today. High temperature near 88 degrees. A low overnight of 69. Looking ahead to Sunday, chance of showers and thunderstorms with a high temperature near 90. That's a look at your forecast from the National Weather Service.
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15: We know that country music leads to hootin'. Woo! And we know that hootin' leads to hollerin'. Yeah! And you know, yeah! A little hootin' hollerin' never hurt anybody.
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And now, we'd like to share our favorite recipe for a good time. First, add a little of this. Then, sprinkle in a bit of this. And then, add a whole bunch of these ones. Finally, mix well, serve, and enjoy daily.

0: That's Ella Langley with Morgan Wallen. It's called I Can't Love You Anymore. Not sure I love this as an iPhone user. This fall, the new Siri comes out. It's supposed to be a whole lot more intelligent. Wouldn't take much to do that, in my opinion. It's going to be based on Google's Gemini. But Apple says if you use it a lot, there may be a fee. They say it will require a lot more computing, processing power, memory, and AI resources, and it'll make it expensive to operate, they say. How do you feel about that?
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0: Say so. That's Danny Chang with Say So. The Daily Mail is reporting that Carson Daly has been replaced as host of The Voice on NBC for season 31. The article doesn't say why. It says Kiki Palmer, who's a recording artist, announced on Instagram this past week that she will host the 31st season, which is celebrity-themed. They do say that Joe Jonas from the Jonas Brothers will be a coach, and that Riley Green and Queen Latifah will also return for season 31.
1: Someone had a birthday.
2: Yep, 50. Can't believe it.
1: 50 years of wisdom.
2: Great segue. We have a health reminder from the CDC.
1: Pneumococcal vaccination is recommended for adults 50 or older. Says here, we're over 6 times more likely to be hospitalized with pneumococcal pneumonia than adults under 50.
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0: Stella Langley with Be Her. Well, it's a record-breaking opening for Spider-Man, Brand New Day. $360 million in its North American opening weekend. And that's more than Avengers Endgame. That they had the previous record. It was close. $357 million for Avengers, $360 million for Spider-Man. Almost $1 billion opening weekend worldwide.
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11: For Big Dog 92.1, here is a check in your forecast for your Saturday. Showers and thunderstorms possible today. High temperature near 88 degrees. A low overnight of 69. Looking ahead to Sunday, chance of showers and thunderstorms with a high temperature near 90. That's a look at your forecast from the National Weather Service.
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0: If you're wondering why a lot of country songs are about trucks, well, it's because no one ever said, dang, look at that awesome Prius.
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Good morning. I'm Kent Stevens. Thank you so much for letting me get up and start the weekend with you. Phone Keys Wallet, Lainey Wilson. I'll play that in 6 minutes. And here's the Zach Brown Band. Help from Jimmy Buffett, too. The late, great Jimmy Buffett. 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

0: Lainey Wilson, Phone Keys Wallet. Well, they say Coca-Cola is rebranding. 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
0: Well, these two say they're going to get back together and do a little touring. Brian Kelly and Tyler Hubbard. You know them as Florida Georgia Line. Here's Get Your Shine On.

0: drunk.
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4: For Big Dog 92.1, here is a check in your forecast for your Saturday. Showers and thunderstorms possible today. High temperature near 88 degrees. A low overnight of 69. Looking ahead to Sunday, chance of showers and thunderstorms with a high temperature near 90. That's a look at your forecast from the National Weather Service.
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We know that country music leads to hootin'. Woo! And we know that hootin' leads to hollerin'. Yeah! And you know? Yeah! A little hootin' hollerin' never hurt anybody.

0: Morgan Wallen with Don't We? Do you drink diet beverages like Diet Coke, Diet Pepsi, Diet Mountain Dew, Diet Dr. Pepper? There is a body of research that's showing that doing that on a daily basis can have an impact on your cognitive abilities. It's the artificial sweeteners, they say. So the low and no calorie sweeteners like aspartame, saccharin, sorbitol, and others, they've been associated with a faster decline in verbal fluency and total cognition. And we're talking about people under 60 who drink diet drinks every day, diet sodas. Say occasionally it's fine, but avoid it every day.
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Good morning, I'm Kent Stevens, kicking off the weekend with all your favorite country. That latest from Kane Brown's up in 6 minutes. I'm talking about Woman. Right now, time's ticking. Mr. Justin Moore.

0: kid. It goes like this.
1: Go ahead and ask Siri, which radio station plays the best country music? If she doesn't say us, well then, time for a new phone.

0: is Kane Brown with Woman. Well, it's over. The partnership between McDonald's and Krispy Kreme. They officially ended the partnership. Turns out that Krispy Kreme had trouble getting up to scale needed by McDonald's. And the costs associated with the partnership were too much, preventing both parties from making enough money to keep it going. Now, when it comes to donuts, I do love Krispy Kreme, and it was awfully convenient to be able to get them at the McDonald's drive-thru. But those days are over.
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0: I've got an anthem from Billy Currington. Great weekend anthem called We Are Tonight. Coming up right after Morgan Wallen. This is Thinking About Me on your Saturday morning soundtrack with Kent Stevens.

0: Kenny Chesney with Carry On. So it looks like Google is discontinuing Assistant on mobile devices. The date's going to be September 4th when that stops working. And they're directing us to switch to Gemini, which is the next generation AI assistant. They say that it will allow for more natural voice interactions, and but it's doing the same kinds of tasks as Assistant. They say that they're going to do this September 4th, but they're not talking about charging for it. And I bring that up because Apple is transitioning Siri to a new version with the same AI behind it, Gemini. And they're saying that they may charge for it.
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5: That is Pastor Jim Damon, Studio B on this Saturday with a thought for today, brought to you by your friends, the Blessed Hope Fellowship, located 215 West Ernst Street, in historic Stone Church on the street behind the Common.
6: When temper is out of control, there's a menace to one's soul. It rages where peace should abound, and reason is no longer sound. When tempers rise to angry heat, love goes down in dire defeat, and willpower grows impotent, until temper's madness is all spent. When temper's controlled and cool, one's not induced to play the fool. Conscience resumes its proper role as a mentor to one's will and soul. Robert Louis Stevenson wrote, "Quiet minds cannot be perplexed or frightened, but go on in fortune or misfortune at their own private pace, like a clock during a thunderstorm."
5: On behalf of your friends, Blessed Hope Fellowship, this is Pastor Jim Tabor inviting you to worship with us anytime. And trust you have a wonderful and safe Saturday and attend your church tomorrow. Take care. May God bless you richly.
7: For Big Dog 92.1, here is a check in your forecast for your Saturday. Showers and thunderstorms possible today. High temperature near 88 degrees.

0: a low overnight of 69. Looking ahead to Sunday, chance of showers and thunderstorms with a high temperature near 90. That's a look at your forecast from the National Weather Service.
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0: Luke Bryan. I don't want this night to end. Well, the weekend is just beginning. So I hope you'll stay with us all weekend. We'll hang out together and give you the best country music for whatever your weekend plans are. We guarantee it. I'm Kent Stevens. God bless you. Let's do all the good we can in all the ways we can. I'll see you soon.
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1: 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Loud guitars and words that rhyme. And on a hands of time. We'll preach from the book of Matthew. Why does he call you darling? 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

A John Deere sitting on a hillside with a small bird perched on the stack. That's what country sounds like. 92.1, The Big Dog.

There's Luke Combs' latest from his The Way I Am album. Man, that's good. Be By You. No doubt. That's going to be his next number one song. Hey, it's Rick Taylor here with you. Hope everybody's having a great Saturday. As you're out there doing whatever you're doing this weekend, I'm going to be here for you playing all your favorite country. Like this one from Scotty McCreery. Sing this one with us. It's called This Is It.

0: of Joe.
1: 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We're country all the way.
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On how you can make a heart of gold from this heart of stone. 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Finally, mix well, serve, and enjoy daily.

0: is mighty presumptuous of you, but it's possible. All my exes, they would agree. That's with Lauren Elena and Chase Matthew. That's good, huh? Well, they sound good together, don't they? I like that. Rick Taylor with you here. Hope everybody's having a great Saturday so far. Well, if you're looking for some almost free fun with the kiddos today, I got a couple of suggestions for you. How about water balloons? Does that sound fun? Not that expensive. Go to the dollar store, get you some water balloons, and you know, just fill them up full of water. 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We don't see that too often these days, do we? But, yeah, don't forget, there are some things we can do for DIY and still have a lot of fun and enjoy our summertime without breaking the bank.
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0: Now, every once in a while, we get a song that's a true story. Kane Brown says, yeah, he wants to be buried in Georgia. Kane Brown with Rick Taylor here on the radio this weekend.

0: That one's called Straight for the Heart. That's new artist Alexandra Kay. That's pretty good, huh? She's got a good voice. How's everybody doing? Friday, Saturday, Sunday? Man, where are we? I don't know. I just kind of run. One day just kind of runs into the other. It is Saturday. Yeah. I don't know about you, but I'm ready for a weekend. When I get off the air today, I'm going to go relax or maybe just go do something fun. Either way, it's going to be a good weekend, and I hope you have just as good a weekend. Keep the radio on. We'll keep you company right here with all your favorite country. And because every song is somebody's favorite country song, I've got somebody's favorite country song, hopefully yours, coming up next.
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8: For Big Dog 92.1, here is a check in your forecast for your Saturday. Showers and thunderstorms possible today. High temperature near 88 degrees, a low overnight of 69. Looking ahead to Sunday, chance of showers and thunderstorms with a high temperature near 90. That's a look at your forecast from the National Weather Service.
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Jennifer Nettles and Bon Jovi with Bon Jovi's only number one country song ever. Yeah, thanks, Jennifer. They appreciate that, I'm sure. It's Rick Taylor here on the radio with you this weekend. Luke Combs. This is from his The Way I Am album. It's Sleepless in a Hotel Room.

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0: George Burge and Luke Bryan right there. Ride, ride, ride. It's Rick Taylor here with you on the radio this weekend. Well, can you imagine being an exploratory diver and, diving the English Channel looking for relics and things that are, very, very historic? Well, they come across a shipwreck in the English Channel. These divers also, along with that, after 162 years, which seems crazy enough, they'd still be able to find that. They come across an unopened, still sealed, bottle of Guinness Extra Stout. London is what it was labeled as. Can you imagine? I didn't even realize that Guinness had been around that long. Not a fan of dark beer, so I probably wouldn't have known the history there, but wow. Can you imagine? I wonder if they popped the top. I mean, if it just found one, that seems like it's probably got a little value to it, right?
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0: Yeah, Morgan Wallen seems like he's just putting out one big major number one hit right after another. Had that big hit with Ella Langley. Yeah, now he's got his own big solo hits out there. Here's one of his big ones of recent. It's Lies, Lies, Lies. Morgan Wallen.

0: There's Kid Myself. That is John Morgan's latest with Rick Taylor here on the radio this weekend. Well, can you imagine having a child be on your flight in a seat and refusing to buckle up his seatbelt? We're talking a toddler. This happened after an airline was forced to cancel a flight after a child standing in a seat refused to secure their seatbelt. It happened on a flight for Porter Airlines on Thursday. And apparently the flight had to be delayed a full 24 hours. They had to disembark and everything. They pulled back to the gate and said, They got out on the runway and it was sitting there too long. The airport closed at a certain time. And before they could take off, it would have been after that time. So they completely rescheduled it for the following evening. All of the passengers undoubtedly were just crazy about that. But anyway, yeah, it's crazy. I don't understand exactly how this happened, but it happened at Victoria International Airport in Canada as it was heading for the runway. So, kids, you got to fasten your seatbelts on airplanes. And how did a two-year-old get to make that decision for himself is what I'd like to know.
1: Here's the deal. The government is over $38 trillion in debt, which means the IRS isn't slowing down. And the tax code is complex and unforgiving. So it's not surprising if you're one of the millions of Americans that owe back taxes to the IRS. Unfortunately, they're the world's most

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8: For Big Dog 92.1, here is a check in your forecast for your Saturday. Showers and thunderstorms possible today. High temperature near 88 degrees. A low overnight of 69. Looking ahead to Sunday, chance of showers and thunderstorms with a high temperature near 90. That's a look at your forecast from the National Weather Service.
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0: There's Maddie and Tay. Good stuff right there, huh? It's called Die from a Broken Heart. Man, that's good. Hope everybody's having a great Saturday. It's Rick Taylor with you here. Well, if you're in politics, you're having a rough time right now. No matter what party you're in, I see where 9 House members in the U.S. Congress have lost their primaries this year. Usually they get these gigs and they keep them forever. They got name recognition and people just keep voting them in regardless of how it affects them. That's just kind of what we do here in America. We give people just, you know, more time if we didn't like what they did before. Yeah, it'll get better. 62 members of the House and Senate, they aren't even seeking re-election. They're just saying bye-bye. Well, 9 House incumbents now have lost their primaries this year. That's the highest number outside of national redistricting that's happened since 1970. Could be just because everything's so expensive. You know, everybody wants change. They're like, we got to do something better for our Americans. And hopefully they will. You know, sometimes it just takes some new blood in there to get things done. So regardless of party, it's a tough year if you're an incumbent in Congress and in the Senate. And like I said, pretty much any elected office out there, people won't change. They're tired of paying $18 for a couple of pounds of hamburger meat.
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2: It's Cole Swindell. This is my brand new song, Girl Dad. My new single, Girl Dad, is very special to me for many reasons, you know, becoming a father, but also missing my own father. I think that's where the idea came from. You see the title, and I don't think you know what the song's about, but for me, it's just, you know, going back to visit my dad at his grave and updating him on my life and all the great things that have happened. And I wish, you know, he was here to see him. I know he can, but I wish I could see him see it, you know.

0: Hey y'all, I'm Cole Swindell. You just heard Girl Dad.
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0: South of Sanity, somewhere north of Insane. Man, that's crazy. Those words. Woof. I get it, though. That's Zach Topps' latest. It's Rick Taylor here on the radio with you this weekend. 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
7: Don't miss out on Burke County's local news. 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

Hey, it's Rick Taylor here with you this weekend. I've got the brand new one from Cody Johnson up in a couple of songs. Get ready. We're going to sing along with Kojo. He wants his horse back. Right now, snap back. Here's Old Dominion.

0: just want my horse back.
1: Somebody get Kojo his horse back, please. He just wants it back. Ah, man, that's good. I love that. That's brand new stuff from Kojo. Cody Johnson singing about a horse back. And Cody just released his 6th studio album, too. If you don't have it yet, you ought to get it. It's really good. It's called Banks of the Trinity. Just got released, a couple of months ago, following his big major wins at the ACMs, where he won Entertainer of the Year and Male Vocalist of the Year at the same show in the same year. He's currently out there on tour, too, and just dominating the country radio charts. Everybody loves Kojo. Man, he's awesome. He's got one of the 2 deals in Nashville where he gets half of everything he earns. It's hard to get that deal with a record company, but he held out as long as he could and stayed in Texas doing his thing in clubs and shows around the Lone Star State till he got his big deal. Finally, he got what he wanted. The only other artist in Nashville that I know of that has a 50-50 deal with a record company is, you guessed it, Kenny Chesney.
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4: For Big Dog 92.1, here is a check in your forecast for your Saturday afternoon. Showers and thunderstorms possible, high temperature near 88 degrees, a low overnight of 69. Tomorrow, showers and thunderstorms possible with a high temperature near 90. That's a look at your forecast from the National Weather Service.
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The red, white, and blue flapping in the wind at a Friday night football game. That's what country sounds like. 92.1, The Big Dog.

There's a song that set the theme of his big Crash My Playa event he has every January in Mexico. That's Crash My Party from Luke Bryan. Rick Taylor here on the radio with you this weekend.

We know that country music leads to hooting. Woo! And we know that hooting leads to hollering. And you know, a little hooting and hollering never hurt anybody.

0: There's new artist Stella Lefty with one of the coolest last names I've heard in a long time. Yeah, not Kenda Frizzell, though. Oh, wait, that was his first name. That don't even count either. I think she's pretty unique in that way. Stella Lefty, that was called Boston. That's a fast-moving song, too, on the charts. Hope everybody's having a great weekend. It's Rick Taylor with you here. We got more of your favorite country on the way. Hang tight. We're going to keep it going for you. More good sing-along songs on the way. You're going to want to turn up and belt these suckers out with us this weekend. It'll just make the weekend so much better. 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
11: 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You won't be disappointed.

Well, Chase Matthews got a new song out there with Lauren Elena. It's called All My Exes. If you haven't heard it, hang on. We'll get to that here in just a little bit for you. Right now, here's one of Chase's big solo hits, Love You Again.

0: Luke Combs, here's his newest one from his The Way I Am album. That one's called Be By You. Man, I love that. That's good. It's Rick Tatum with you here this weekend on the Big Dog 92.1. And whether you're just hanging out this weekend at the house, whether you're heading over to South Mountain State Park or hanging out at the Lake James State Park, whatever you got going on, we are going to be right here with you playing all your favorite country. Keep it right here. We're just getting started this weekend. We're looking to top out at about 86 today. That's pretty cool, huh? Yeah, it's feel like 94, though. We got a little humidity out there. No chance of rain, looks like. There was a slight chance, but looks like it's probably not going to happen. And then back to sunshine in the 80s. We're going to be still in the 80s and 90s, probably for the next week or so. I mean, come on. You know the weather, right? We're going to be down to the low 80s, hopefully, in the next couple of weeks and start to feel just a little bit better to get out there with a little bit less humidity.
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9: For Big Dog 92.1, here is a check in your forecast for your Saturday afternoon. Showers and thunderstorms possible, high temperature near 88 degrees, a low overnight of 69. Tomorrow, showers and thunderstorms possible with a high temperature near 90. That's a look at your forecast from the National Weather Service.
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And now, we'd like to share our favorite recipe for a good time. First, add a little of this. I'm how you can make a heart of gold from this heart of stone. Then, sprinkle in a bit of this. And then, add a whole bunch of these ones. Finally, mix well, serve, and enjoy daily.

0: Well, who could forget when that song came out? We were like, Blake Shelton? Who is Blake Shelton? Who is he? And where is he from? Well, it turns out he's Blake Shelton, and he is from Tishomingo, Oklahoma. And still has a big old ranch down there where he lives with his bride and her couple of kids, Gwen Stefani. Yeah, you know, they're living large. I bet she had to make some serious adjustments, you know, from being from Los Angeles area and spending most of her time there and living on a ranch. And from what I understand, though, she's loving it. I follow both of them on social media, and they seem to be having a big time. But that's Blake's first number one song. Can you believe it's been almost a quarter of a century ago that came out? Austin, love that. Hey, it's Rick Taylor here. We appreciate you making this part of your weekend, everybody. We're going to keep this country coming at you. Hang tight. We're just getting started this weekend.
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I don't know. If I was Ella Langley, I think I'd be just pleased as punch being her. Love it. Ella Langley, here's Be Her. Rick Taylor here on the radio with you this weekend. All your favorite country, including some Cole Swindell. Turn this one up. Sing along with us. Single Saturday Night.

We're gonna take you to church. Clap, guitar, and words that rhyme. And on the hands of time. They'll preach from the book of Matthew. Why does he call you dog? And we'll testify from the book of Luke. Back in the saddle again. Country music's gotcha covered.

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That's what country sounds like.

0: Sheet Country, she knows it. That's good stuff right there. That's Luke Bryan. It's Rick Taylor here on the radio with you this weekend. Well, if you're looking for some almost free fun with the kiddos, here's an idea for you for some summer fun. Fill up several buckets of water balloons in the backyard and let your kids have an all-out battle. Yeah, you can also craft sponge bombs. Yeah, you do that by using cut-up kitchen sponges tied with a rubber band. I hear that works. They hold tons of water, and they're reusable, too. Yeah, if you don't leave the plastic trash all over the grass, that is. Also, you can try a DIY backyard slide for the kids. They always love that in the summertime. Almost free fun. Yep, lay out a heavy-duty plastic tarp or slip and slide on a sloped patch of your lawn. Hook up your garden hose with a sprinkler. Add a tiny drop of dish soap, too. That'll help make it extra slick for the kids to go sliding, and that'll let everybody slide the heat away. Just some fun suggestions for you to get out and enjoy this summer and stay cool at the same time.
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Well, there ain't nothing quite like summertime. 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You got to be out there in this heat and make sure you use that SPF 50 or whatever it is, whatever that number is, to keep you safe. Yeah, it'll age you quicker than anything, is what I understand.

0: is something else. He is a party boy. I think he quit drinking, though. Yeah, you know, sometimes they all got to do that. I see where Justin Moore recently quit drinking, too. It must be kind of a thing, which is a good thing, you know, if you're drinking too much. But that lifestyle, I'm sure it warrants it, you know, for a while, till you run out of steam, and then you got to be like, oh, time to grow up. Good stuff, though. John Party, boots off. Rick Taylor with you here. We appreciate you making us a part of your weekend. Hope everybody's having a good Saturday. We got more of your favorite country on the way. Keep it right here. It's the Big Dog, 92.1. Up to about 87 today. We're at 86 right now. With the humidity, though, it feels 94.
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9: For Big Dog 92.1, here is a check in your forecast for your Saturday afternoon. Showers and thunderstorms possible, high temperature near 88 degrees, a low overnight of 69. Tomorrow, showers and thunderstorms possible with a high temperature near 90. That's a look at your forecast from the National Weather Service.
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A John Deere sitting on a hillside with a small bird perched on a stack. That's what country sounds like. 92.1, The Big Dog.

Just for the record, we're not country-ish. We're country all the way. Yeah! Playing one great song after another.

0: Well, it don't leave much up for interpretation on that one, does she? I can't love you anymore. No, I might be able to. Maybe one day, huh? I can't. She just can't. That's Ella Langley with Morgan Wallen. That's good stuff right there. Rick Taylor here on the radio with you this weekend with all your favorite country. We're going to keep it coming at you, too. I got to get out of here. Go see what I can get some trouble. I'm sure there's something out there for me to get into some trouble. But I'll keep you posted on that and let you know what we get into. I'm thinking dropping a line in a lake sounds good. That sounds fun. Just a relaxing Saturday afternoon. That's what I'm going to do. I think I just talked myself into it. More of your favorite country on the way, though. Keep it right here. Whatever you got going on this weekend, we are going to be in here playing all your favorite country songs.
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0: Wheat and hops make beer. 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All we need now is you and yours. 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

Can't Have Mine. That is Dylan Scott rolling into your Saturday cruise. Hi there, I'm Tony Cruz. Well, Spider-Man, brand new date, still commanding attention. But we got to talk about what's new at the theaters this weekend. We'll get to that. But first, Luke Combs.

0: I knew it. I knew you. That is Taylor Swift. Well, Spider-Man, Brand New Day, shattered the opening weekend record, a historic 360 million plus debut that rewrote the all-time charts. Three new releases arrived yesterday. 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

It might be three words you put together and people might look at you just a little bit different because they're trying to figure out whether or not it's true. Here is Zach Tuff. I never lie. Well, it's

0: Big Dog 92.1, and that is Bailey Zimmerman with Chevy Silverado. Well, you know, the weekend comes along, and all of a sudden, you just feel just a whole lot better. Isn't that funny how that happens? Well, evidently, it's a real thing. According to a study, most people get a mood boost on the weekend. That's right, better moods, greater vitality, fewer aches and pains from Friday evening through Sunday afternoon. Funny how that happens, right? Working men and women across all occupations felt mentally and physically better on the weekends, regardless of income, hours worked, education, age, or marital status. So I do hope you are having a fantastic weekend with a fantastic mood.
1: Here's the deal. The government is over $38 trillion in debt, which means the IRS isn't slowing down. And the tax code is complex and unforgiving. 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
10: For Big Dog 92.1, here is a check in your forecast for your Saturday afternoon. Showers and thunderstorms possible. High temperature near 88 degrees. A low overnight of 69. Tomorrow, showers and thunderstorms possible with a high temperature near 90. That's a look at your forecast from the National Weather Service.
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A John Deere sitting on a hillside with a small bird perched on a stack. That's what country sounds like.

0: a Bear. Well, that is Luke Bryan, who with his good friend Jason Aldean, they kicked off their Double Down Tour 2026 just last weekend. Next date, August 16th in San Diego.
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Jenny Chesney with Carry On. Well, last weekend, Thomas Rhett spent some time in London with Luke Combs, and he reminded the fans that he will be back in 2027. I'll give you all the details. But first, speaking of Luke Combs, here's Hurricane.

If it's country music that leads you to drink, then what are you going to do after all the bars are closed? After all the bars are closed. Please listen responsibly.

0: say so.
1: Less than 2 weeks away from the release of their new album, Young, that is Dan and Shay with Say So. So last weekend, Thomas Rhett joined Luke Combs for his three-night run at Wembley Stadium in London. That's the My Kind of Saturday Night tour. Well, Thomas also announced that he is headed back to the UK. He's got himself three dates in April of 2027, taking his very own Soundtrack to Life tour to England.
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1: Since we're talking about Thomas Rhett, well, check this out. Thomas is actually headed to Vegas. That's right, headed to Sin City for two nights during the National Finals Rodeo in December. Here's Give Me Some of That.

0: Big Dog 92.1 with Ella Langley's latest Love and Life Again. You know, when it comes to females in country music, there's a lot of people still attempting to pit the female artists against each other. But Ella has been very vocal and very open in the past few months about how much she has leaned on her fellow female artists for guidance and support, people like Miranda Lambert, Lainey Wilson, Gretchen Wilson, Jody Messina, and more. And I think this is something I can certainly get behind. I love seeing all that.
1: Here's the deal. The government is over $38 trillion in debt, which means the IRS isn't slowing down. And the tax code is complex and unforgiving. So it's not surprising if you're one of the millions of Americans that owe back taxes to the IRS. 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
9: For Big Dog 92.1, here is a check in your forecast for your Saturday afternoon. Showers and thunderstorms possible, high temperature near 88 degrees, a low overnight of 69. Tomorrow, showers and thunderstorms possible with a high temperature near 90. That's a look at your forecast from the National Weather Service.
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0: 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But these songs do not. 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

0: kid myself, that is John Morgan. Whenever you travel, one of the most exciting things about traveling is trying different foods, right? But a little word of warning, if you ever end up in Iceland, skip eating the haukattle. Multiple surveys and global food aversion studies consistently rank haukattle as the world's most disliked food. It is made from fermented Greenland shark. It's known for its strong ammonia smell, rubbery texture, and bitter metallic aftertaste. Yeah, thank you, but no thank you.
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0: we know that country music leads to hootin'. 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And we know that hootin' leads to hollerin'. 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

0: We're gonna take you to church. Slam guitars and words that rhyme. And on the hands of time. We'll preach from the book of Matthew. Why does he call you dog? 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Back in the saddle again. Country music's got you covered.
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All right. That is, of course, Darius Rucker. Hi there. I'm Tony Cruz. Hey, later this month, we can all look to the sky and check out a pretty spectacular moon. I'll tell you all about that in just minutes. In the meantime, Corey Kent, Coe Wetzel, and Rocky Mountain Low.

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Yeah! Playing one great song after another.

0: Those phone keys, wallet. Oh, and let's not forget about you. That is, of course, the latest from Lainey Wilson. Well, mark your calendars for August 27th. It's the Sturgeon Moon. It will pass through the Earth's shadow on that night. Nearly 96% of the surface will be covered, giving it kind of a reddish glow that will be visible across North America. And the best news is visible without special equipment. So make sure you mark your calendar for the partial lunar eclipse on August 27th. I'm looking forward to that. 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

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Hi there, I'm Tony Cruz. Got to say thank you very much for letting me hang out with you for a little while today. I do appreciate that. Checking out some Drew Baldridge now. She's more than just a pretty

0: a low overnight of 69. Tomorrow, showers and thunderstorms possible with a high temperature near 90. That's a look at your forecast from the National Weather Service.
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If you're wondering why a lot of country songs are about trucks, well, it's because no one ever said, "Dang, look at that awesome Prius."

0: That is Brett Young with In Case You Didn't Know. Well, in case you didn't know or you forgot, the new season of Lioness got underway this last Sunday. Yes, season three returned with Zoe Saldana, Nicole Kidman, and Morgan Freeman. I actually had to go back and watch it a second time because I got a little lost. There's a little scene in there, and I'm like, wait, what just happened? So it was one of those, this happened after the fact type of thing. So yeah, got to keep up on these things. So season three of Lioness is back. So episode two happening tomorrow. And we're just 4 days away from season four of Reacher.
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3: 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Good Damn is a song I wrote with my good friends Brock Berry Hill, Taylor Phillips, and a fella you might know by the name of Hardy. And it's a song about shooting your shot. Long story short, hope y'all dig it.

0: What's up, y'all? It's Brantley Gilbert, and you just heard my new song, Good Damn. Thanks for listening.
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Ella Langley with Be Her. Well, don't look now, but the kids are headed back to school. Some of them not too happy about it. Parents, not too happy either.

We know that country music leads to hootin'. Woo! And we know that hootin' leads to hollerin'. Yeah! And you know? Yeah! A little hootin' hollerin' never hurt anybody.

Wheat and hops make beer. Corn and charred oak barrels make bourbon. And we, along with a little help from Nashville, make great country music. All we need now is you and yours. Here, enjoy another great country song.

Got your Saturday cruise underway. Hi there, I'm Tony Cruz, and today happens to be National Tarantula Appreciation Day. Yep, appreciate those tarantulas. Not a day I can get behind.

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8: Here's a look at your forecast from the National Weather Service on the Big Dog 92.1. There will be a 30% chance of showers and thunderstorms mainly before 7 p.m., partly cloudy with a low around 68. This has been a look at your forecast from the National Weather Service on the Big Dog 92.1.
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0: Bailey Zimmerman with Chevy Silverado. Well, they have completed the regional competition, and we are now moving on to the all-new national finals of American Ninja Warrior. That will get underway on Monday night. This includes head-to-head group stage matchups with those top competitors, all vying for that $250,000 grand prize.
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The Big Dog.

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After all the bars are closed. 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

another historic week for Ella Langley and for this song. Wow. Oh, gotta talk about it, and we will.

And now, we'd like to share our favorite recipe for a good time. First, add a little of this. Then, sprinkle in a bit of this. And then, add a whole bunch of these ones. Finally, mix well, serve, and enjoy daily.

0: Big Dog 92.1, and that is Morgan Wallen, Don't We, spending his second week at number one on the Billboard Country Airplay charts with that single right there. And don't look now, but we're down to four. That's it. Four races left in the regular season before the chase gets underway. And we've got the Cup Series back in action tomorrow as NASCAR heads to the Iowa Speedway for this weekend's action.
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7: Here's a look at your forecast from the National Weather Service on The Big Dog 92.1. There will be a 30% chance of showers and thunderstorms mainly before 7 p.m., partly cloudy with a low around 68. This has been a look at your forecast from the National Weather Service on The Big Dog 92.1.
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0: Talk about a great set of music to wrap things up for me. That is Florida Georgia Line and Dirt. Riley Green before that, also heard from Rodney Adkins. And on that note, yeah, I'm going to sneak on out of here. Hey, enjoy the rest of your Saturday evening as well as the rest of your weekend.
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0: Hey y'all, I'm Hudson Westbrook. You just heard my song, Painted You Pretty.
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0: 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We're country all the way. Yeah! Playing one great song after another.
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